It's like, I don't understand all this. I made Mona Leo. Mona Leo wouldn't be who she was if it wasn't for me. Like, is you serious? I don't owe no nothing. I don't owe no nothing. I really got this shit out the dirt. That's why it's mud on my shoes. But let's get into it.

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0: It's bigger than black and white. 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It can't change overnight. 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
1: It's gonna multiply. Full of real guys. 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
2: Yeah.
1: It's gonna multiply. 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It's gonna multiply.
2: Yeah. 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
1: I'm the original Marzella madman. 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
1: Party people, party people, can you get funky? 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

I'm trying to hit this. 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
6: Said I'm never lacking, no way special packing with them automatics, we gon' set them to heaven. Wait. 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
5: Woo! 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
6: you feeling sturdy.
5: Shake it.
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0: Hey you. 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
1: The vibe. Damn, you hit the spot.
0: The vibe. The vibe.
2: Oh, that's a vibe. Oh, it's a vibe. And that's a vibe.
0: The vibe.
3: With a limb, snuck a whole Drake in this guitar. He get hit. 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What up, twin? Yeah, that's my 2020 twin. 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In this motherfucker.

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What the f*** y'all mean? Like we in Future Cup, hottest motherfucker, lame boy.

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0: 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And if them is asking who you with, just know it's all me, Drizzy.
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0: bird, it's a plain cut off, want the rope, I get it. 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
1: Who is it? The Vibe. The Vibe. Houston's culture. The Vibe. The Vibe. The Vibe. The Vibe.

Yeah, you could bust it, but it's a borrow. 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She wanna taste it, checking the sweat today. 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

0: Yo, yo, yo, wake up. This is the wake up call right here, only on the Vibe Houston's culture. I go by the name of G Xavier, and
1: I go to I go by the name of J-Lo.
0: J-Lo?
1: Yeah.
0: You still Jenny from the block?
1: I'm still Jenny from the block.
0: Okay.
1: What's up, y'all? It's Miss Jessie, of course. And here playing around like I do first thing in the morning.
0: With the shenanigans.
1: Hey, if I shenan once, best believe I'm a shenan again. Hello.
0: And there it is. But overall, how you feeling, Jess? You good?
1: I feel pretty good. You know, coffee is doing its thing. I feel cute today. And, you know, I got a little money in my pocket. So. Uh-oh. Hey.
0: Oh, yeah, the money, and I always do it for you.
1: Yeah, I can go buy me a sandwich for lunch. Hey, how you doing?
0: I'm doing good.
1: I like your jersey.
0: Thank you.
1: And your bucket hat.
0: Appreciate you.
1: Styling the one. I'm going to see you.
0: Hey, you know what I mean? Word to mother, you heard?
1: Oh, wow. yes, absolutely. I heard.
0: Feeling real East Coast-ish right now.
1: East Coast-ish.
0: Yeah.
1: That's okay. You got, if you're going to say East Coast, you got to say on mothers.
0: On mothers.
1: No, mothers.
0: Mothers.
1: M-U-V-A.
0: Okay, mothers.
1: There you go. Okay. Hey, okay. Shout out to the DMV.
0: Yeah. Hey. So I'm an honorary D.C.
1: Yes.
0: resident.
1: Yes,
0: now.
1: Y'all accepted me. We're going to accept you, Jay.
0: Well, thank you.
1: It's like that.
0: Thank you. Well, you know, listen, the people have accepted us, so it's only right that we give them the show that they deserve.
1: Mm-hmm.
0: You know what I'm talking about? I'm talking about with that, you know, with that classic throwback.
1: Uh-huh.
0: You know, that vitamin P.
1: Uh-huh.
0: You know, that what's on your timeline.
1: French Montana, huh?
0: Hey, and so much more. So, without further ado, I think we ought to get right into it.
1: Yeah.
0: For sure. So, y'all keep it locked. Let's rock out. This is the Wake Up Call, only on the Vibe, Houston's culture.

0: This is the Wake Up Call, only on the Vibe, Houston's culture. And listen, some people, they get you a classic burger. They get you some classic shirts, a classic shoe. We got that classic throwback, baby.
1: And dude, today's classic throwback is brought to you by
0: The Vibe.
1: The Vibe.
0: Nah, saw what you did there.
1: Yeah, okay, great. The light. Common.
0: Okay.
1: Year 2000. Now, the reason why I absolutely love this song is because I love Jay Dilla.
0: Yeah, okay.
1: I love Jay Dilla, and I love the way his... I just love Jay Dilla.
0: Yeah.
1: Anyway, all right, so... The Light, which was, it's a song by Common. The album was Like Water for Chocolate. The producer was Jay Dilla. And he actually sampled Bobby Caldwell's Open Your Eyes. Hmm. The song peaked at number 44 on the Billboard Hot 100.
0: Yeah.
1: And this right here, grown man hip hop. I don't care what nobody say.
0: Oh, yeah.
1: You know what I'm saying? Like, in the year 2000, rap radio was heavy on flash, ego, hypermasculinity, and all that. Common came through, and it was just a love record. Like, I remember Rhapsody had a lyric, and I think it's called Afeni is the name of the song. And she mentioned how Common respects women and all that kind of stuff. But anyway, right. So that was the energy behind this song right here. So, again, back to Jay Dilla, because that's my man. Jay Dilla flipped Bobby Caldwell's Open Your Eyes into one of the smoothest hip-hop beats ever created.
0: Yeah.
1: Drums not. I mean, like, it's cool. It's real cool. So, that's going to be the classic throwback. We're going to get into some emotional maturity here today.
0: Okay? Already, man. Long live Jay Dilla. This is The Light featuring Common right here. Only on the Wake Up Call. It is The Vibe, Houston's culture.

0: You're locked into the Wake Up Call right here, only on the Vibe Houston's Culture. And right about now, it's time for that vitamin P.
1: Mm-hmm. For positivity, of course. Change your mind, change your vibe, change your life. Okay? Hey. You are allowed to have a bad morning, a bad afternoon, a bad, you know, moment. A bad, just a little blip in your day, right? But you don't have to declare it a bad life altogether. Mm. You know, sometimes you just got to reset, drink some water, and change the energy and handle the next thing in front of you. And also, sometimes the comeback comes before lunchtime. You ever, like, does it seem like sometimes when you are upset and then you get into this mindset that, man, everything gonna go wrong today, and next thing you know, you trying to leave out the door and your belt loop then got caught on the door and yanked you back, and now you got an attitude because you almost broke your ankle and you got to keep going but your shoes untied, so then you trip down the steps and then you get up and then you try to go across the street but it's raining outside, and then all of a sudden a car whizzed by and splashed you with water, so now you got to go back in the house and change your clothes.
0: Wow.
1: When you go back in the house and change your clothes, I want you to just, you know, breathe and say, you will not steal my joy, devil. Okay? Because that be the setup right there. It's like, once you allow yourself to think that, oh, all these little things are going to equate to, like, the worst day ever or the worst life or the worst you done set yourself up. Now you're going down the rabbit hole. Mm-mm. Right. Gotta change that energy, boo.
0: Wow.
1: Snap back, okay? That's what we're going to do. We're going to call it the snap back.
0: Wow.
1: Because we're not out here to just be mad and walking around angry. Everybody got something going on. You know what I'm saying? You ain't got to have a bad day all the time just because something bad happened. Just laugh, you know? And if you fall, if you stumble, get up and make it a part of the dance. That's your vitamin P.
0: Hey, not a bad life, just a bad day. And we got to keep moving. Yes, Jess gave you that vitamin P and a whole Tubi movie within that, too. Coming soon.
1: I have a very vivid imagination.
0: No, we love it right here at the Wake Up Call. This is The Vibe, Houston's Coach. Y'all stay tuned for more. Yep.

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0: just know something, but yeah, I got crossed up. So, yeah, just let's speak to the people.
1: Okay.
0: And let them know what's on our TLs. Shall I start it off? Or?
1: Yeah, you can kick it off.
0: Okay. Let's see what we got here. Okay, you can say this is a the fan edition of what's on your timeline, because we have, shout out to, I believe, Nay So Pretty. I see her here on my TL, and the caption simply reads, "Had so much fun at the Usher and Chris Brown concert." And boy, I tell you, yeah, it looks like they're having a good time. I see Usher. I'm just letting you know, he has the classic U-chain. You know what I'm saying? I think, you know, this was in the You Got It Bad video. You don't have to call. All that type of stuff. He's surrounded by the ladies. There's a pole behind him. Don't ask me. I don't know. There's money. I think them Usher bucks on the stage. And the lady, Miss Nate, she looking, oh, so, yeah, she real pretty. She's living up to the name. Usher's looking at that, okay? I'm thinking this is just artist mode, because, you know, hey, a married man, but yeah, he having fun right about now.
1: Is he?
0: Yeah, it looks like a lot of fun right now. So that's what's on my TL. Usher, we ain't trying to get you in trouble, man. I'm just letting the people know once again what's on my TL. Jess, take it from here.
1: Well, I'm stuck on Usher being married. Is he married?
0: Yeah.
1: Okay.
0: I mean, a man gotta have a life, you know, off the stage. I mean, you know.
1: I don't know why that just skated past me, but okay, cool.
0: So, lesson.
1: What is going on? Get this lesson. Okay.
0: Yeah.
1: So, somebody posted, they said, "I have a confession. I haven't stopped eating lettuce or any of the fruits or veggies that have been recalled." And then somebody responded to that and said, "Your stomach hasn't sounded like the beginning of Rack City after eating the lettuce."
0: Yo, come on.
1: Like, it's a very wild time we're living in. Like, norovirus has taken over. We can't eat lettuce. We can't eat, what else? I saw they recalled, like, the salsa from HEB. Some other stuff. Just everything is being recalled. I'm just like, at this point, I'm just going to eat the label. Because what are we doing? Nothing is safe, Jay.
0: But you know what? I'm like, what if there's something to that? Maybe they don't want us to eat. They trying to keep us from eating healthy. Then they recalling the cars, too. They don't want us to drive.
1: Man, listen. Sit there and don't eat. I got some lettuce in my bag right now. I can't wait. I'm going to eat it, and we're going to see what happens. Hey, Jay, play that Rock City real quick.
0: Doom. Let's get into it. Rock City Tiger right here. Only on a wake-up call. This has been What's on Your Timeline. Let's go.
2: Rock City. City, rag, rag, rag, city, rag, rag, rag, rag, city,
3: what's that on that beat?
2: Rack city chick, rack, rack city chick, 10, 10, 10, 20s and them 50s chick, 100 deep,

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Going 100s, 100s. 100s, 100s.

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1: 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This is Drake.
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0: You are locked into the Wake Up Call, only on the Vibe, Houston's culture. Make no mistake about it. But listen, we got you. I'm just saying. You feel me? And you know what's crazy? We invest in everything. Careers, clothes, crypto. Sometimes we forget to invest in our people. I'm just saying, your real flex isn't followers. It's your circle, Jess.
1: You know what? My circle is a lowercase O. And we invest in each other. I'm talking about
0: that's loud.
1: Emotionally, spiritually, financially. Like, I don't play about my circle at all.
0: That's real. But now listen, as I continue, the friends who check on you, the family who pray for you, the ones who show up without being asked, that kind of love, you don't find it scrolling. You build it. Send a text. Make the call. Pull up. Say, I appreciate you while you still can. Because when life gets real, and it's all it always does, it's not about who liked your posts. It's about who's standing next to you. I'm standing next to Jess.
1: I'm standing next to you, too. So, I just sent my text message. I appreciate you.
0: It's working already. The I'm just saying has power. So, yeah, you know, that's what we have for you.
1: Yeah, I love that. That's dope.
0: Yeah. Investing your people.
1: I got about two more text messages. Okay, yeah, so.
0: Cool, I got to curate my group text.
1: Yeah, get your group text. No, don't do the group text.
0: Really?
1: You know why?
0: Why?
1: Because you got an Android.
0: Hey.
1: If you put people in a group chat, they ain't going to be able to leave.
0: TSU police.
1: All right, you're right. Keep it up right here. It's the Vibe.
0: He's this culture.

She a baddie, so keep me motivated, keep her around. I can't lose my temper, my members need me now. Been people to move, been people in the copying style. I've been making hella sacrifices this whole while. Come through, catch a nigga, vulnerable at the right time. I put you down on some real without even trying. Put you down on some real without even trying. Put you down on that real without even trying. However I feel about it, it's just how I feel about it, you know what I'm saying? I ain't too much gotta do no explaining. What's going on? You know I'm going on, you know what I mean? Man, who this for?

0: Yes, sir. This is the Wake Up Call right here, only on the Vibe Houston's Culture, coming to you live and direct. And I think it's safe to say, Jess, the party's just getting started.
1: It is. Every day I fight the urge to just scream into this microphone because I'm always so excited.
0: Why not just let it out, Jess?
1: I can barely contain myself.
0: Uh-oh.
1: And it's just something about this part right here that makes me want to jump up on a table, Jay.
0: Right, right.
1: Because I already know it's going down.
0: Well, you should just let it all out. Just get on the table now.
1: Man! Listen.
0: Listen, y'all. Jess can barely contain herself. And I believe that I'm in the same category. You can just go ahead and put me in that slot as well, because we're getting you ready for this cardiac mix. Oh, yes, he's about to go absolutely crazy. So listen, man, turn your speakers all the way up. Turn your app up. 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Yes, get ready for that cardiac mix by the one and only DJ Cardiac right here, only on the Wake Up Call. This is the Vibe, Houston's Culture. 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

0: love. Add RS and that's surely what we are. 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Full of chuckles and cuddles and sometimes eye puddles. 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
1: The Vibe.

0: It's the wake-up call right here, only on The Vibe, Houston's culture. Right about now, it's time for that crash out report. Jess?
1: Yes, sir. So, apparently, OutKast is taking legal action against Oakland rapper and producer Overcast. Why? Why do you think? The similarity between their names. Yes.
0: Okay.
1: So, Overcast is spelled OVRKAST, which is similar to OutKast, but... Right. It's not the same, okay?
0: Right.
1: Well, according to allhiphop.com, the company controlling the trademark rights connected to Andre 3000 and Big Boi filed a federal lawsuit accusing Overcast, whose real name is Silas Wilson, of trademark infringement and violating a previous settlement agreement. Mm. The lawsuit claims Wilson agreed to stop using Overcast by July 15th and change his stage name to Overcast. I guess this is still Cast, but it's just spelled differently. So it's OVERKXST, but allegedly continues to use the Overcast with the V and the K, right?
0: Mm.
1: After the deadline. So the complaint also notes that Wilson previously acknowledged some listeners have confused his name with OutKast, though he denied naming himself after the group. OutKast company is asking a judge to permanently block Wilson from using Overcast or similar names and is seeking damages, profits, and legal fees.
0: Mm.
1: Man, so Overcast, like gloomy, gray, cloudy skies, blocking the sunshine, like that ain't it.
0: Nah.
1: First of all, but secondly, it seems like this is just, I thought this was a one-off, but... They told him months ago, stop using the name, and he kept using it.
0: Right.
1: You know what I'm saying? So, I mean, I feel like Andre and Big Boi, they gave him a chance. But I get, you know, you're an up-and-coming rapper slash producer and all that kind of stuff. But there are other names, you know, other things that you could use. And if you agreed to stop using Overcast, then why would you continue to use it? So actually, that's kind of your fault,
0: right? Yeah.
1: You know,
0: you're definitely crashing out. But me, on the cool, here's what I would have did. Just as an artist, the artist in me, I would have been happy and elated that OutKast even asked me to stop
1: exactly
0: the name, and then I would have let people know, in you know, with the blogs and podcasters, hey man, I had to adjust my name. Mm-hmm. Actually, OutKast, they got wind of it.
1: Yeah,
0: and I would have made that a whole story,
1: right?
0: Not dissing them, but like, yo, this is the OutKast. Evidently, I'm moving around so much, they got wind of my name.
1: Mm-hmm.
0: And, I had to make some adjustments.
1: Yeah, so, like you said, so he needs a PR team that could turn this into good press, because he even went to his own Instagram and said, I thought it was love, and added Andre 3000 and Big Boi, and then quote said, yes, this is real. And then gonna say some, pinned the comment, I'm just a young black man trying to get ahead. But here's the thing.
0: Yeah.
1: There's room for everybody. We all know that.
0: Right.
1: But there's certain ways to go about it. Like, being, I think, disrespectful or taking that, the direction he took.
0: Yeah.
1: I don't know if I necessarily agree with that. Like, you could have, like you said, you could have took that press and turned it into some good press.
0: Absolutely.
1: But now what you've done is presented it like you've had an issue, or you have an issue, or you beefing, or they beefing with you, or, you know, you got an issue with OutKast, and it ain't have to be that.
0: Right. Man, this man could have got Andre 3000 back in the booth, man. Did something for him.
1: Listen, you're going to learn today.
0: Okay? Andre and Big Boi.
1: Man. And Big Boi don't play. Andre, I feel like, a little more laid back. Like, he ain't going to do too much. Big Boi, man, he about that.
0: Like, hey, boy. Say, look here, boy. Boy.
1: Yeah, but nah, it's all good. Andre going to put some... Anyway, all right. Crash out report.
0: Yes. Listen, man, you can give us your feedback, give us your opinion. 713-313-5771. Man, I just, on the other side of this, I see such a good play. Yeah, do what Jess said. Get your PR team, man. Much love to you. This is The Wake Up Call, only on The Vibe, Houston's culture.
2: 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Baby. 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

0: This is the Wake Up Call right here, only on the Vibe, Houston's culture. And now it is time to play a little game. I'm talking about One's Gotta Go. And yes, Jess is already whimpering and weeping at our lineup here today. But to get to do the honors, if you will, let me let you know what's in the lineup. So we have banana pudding. We have fried Oreos. We have cheesecake and cinnamon pretzels. Which one are you letting go of, Jess?
1: Okay, you know what? I'm going to just, you know, sometimes you just got to do it fast. I'm going to let the fried Oreos go.
0: Really?
1: Yeah, because, like, how often do you really get a fried Oreo? You have to be somewhere to get a fried Oreo.
0: Okay.
1: Well, you got to be somewhere to get... Okay. okay, I'm going to let the fried Oreos go. I'm gonna stick with that.
0: Okay. I like your perspective, though, because I'm like... But I would still chow down on a fried Oreo, though.
1: I would. Yeah. I would. I would, definitely. But I'm just looking at the likelihood of me coming across a fried Oreo before I come across all of these other things is slim to none.
0: Right, right. I mean, you know, you'll come across an Oreo before a fried Oreo.
1: I do love a good Oreo.
0: Man!
1: But I had to stop buying them because I'll eat the whole pack.
0: Yeah, I was going to say, like, no, they are addictive.
1: Yeah. Straight up. And Vienna Fingers. Do you like Vienna? It's like, it's just a vanilla cookie. You like shortbread.
0: Vanilla cookie? I don't think...
1: All right, don't worry about it. All right.
0: Like, what? Jeez.
1: Hey, man, listen.
0: Okay. So fried Oreos got to go.
1: Yeah.
0: All right, so we got banana pudding left. We got cheesecake left. We have cinnamon pretzels left. And when we come back, I'll give you my take on this here thing. So, yeah, y'all keep it locked. This is the Wake Up Call, only on the Vibe, Houston's culture.

0: We are back. This is the Wake Up Call, only on the Vibe, Houston's culture. We're in One's Gotta Go. And yeah, we have an interesting lineup on today. Of course, just to bring you back, you know, we had some fried Oreos, banana pudding. We have cheesecake, cinnamon pretzels.
1: I'm now, fat just thinking about it.
0: Hey, gained a few pounds?
1: Yeah.
0: Okay.
1: I just lost them. Here you go.
0: Okay. Well, right. I'll be your personal trainer. Come on. We're going to hit the treadmill.
1: Physically fit.
0: You know what I'm saying? So listen, now let me let y'all know, Jess, I already let the fried Oreos go, okay?

0: I'll indulge, you know what I'm saying? But cinnamon pretzels, that's just not my thing.
1: Well, I love cinnamon pretzels, actually, and it comes with the that glaze, the sweet glaze dip.
0: Really?
1: From Auntie Annie's.
0: Oh, okay.
1: Yeah.
0: Okay. Yeah, I've heard a lot of things about Auntie Annie's.
1: What?
0: No, just good things. But saying, I haven't been over to Auntie Annie's.
1: That seems a little shady. I don't know.
0: She's not an auntie of mine. No.
1: Who is Auntie Annie now that I think about it? Who? I got to look it up. I got to ask someone.
0: You've been eating from auntie. That
1: I ain't
0: you
1: never
0: have no
1: had
0: knowledge
1: an aunt
0: of.
1: That made pretzels. My aunt used to make tacos.
0: Oh, yeah?
1: Yeah, she used to make tacos and french fries and eggs. But that's another story. Okay, go ahead.
0: Yeah, you don't want to give me talking about my aunts and what they make, okay?
1: I'm so hungry. God.
0: But, yeah, so that's my take. Cinnamon pretzels got to go. We have banana pudding left and cheesecake left. So what we doing, Jay? We taking it to the comments when we come back. What we going to do?
1: Banana pudding and cheesecake?
0: Yes.
1: It ain't. We don't need no comments.
0: Oh, it's like that.
1: I'm gonna just say this.
0: Okay.
1: Thanksgiving. What's the you know
0: yeah,
1: what I'm trying to say?
0: Yeah. The prize position.
1: You already know. We can end it right now.
0: Okay,
1: go ahead. No, we're gonna come back.
0: I was about to say this is gonna be the first time and one's gotta go history.
1: All right, let's end it. You ready?
0: you wanna end it?
1: Let's
0: right
1: end
0: now?
1: It. Let's end it.
0: Okay.
1: Cheesecake.
0: Gotta go.
1: That's it.
0: Okay.
1: That's
0: yeah.
1: It. Bye. Bye.
0: For the first time. And one's got to go history.
1: That's it.
0: Yeah.
1: You know what I'm saying?
0: You're
1: like,
0: right. You're right.
1: When are you ever going? Like, I'd be somewhere and I'd be like, oh, that cheesecake look good. Yeah, I'll take a slice of that. Or maybe randomly, I'm like, you know what? I could really go for some cheesecake.
0: Right.
1: But let me show up at Thanksgiving and there's no banana pudding on the
0: table. It's war.
1: That's it.
0: But hold up. Before we wrap this up, now, have you had Luby's cheesecake, though?
1: I have not. I have never been to Luby's.
0: You got to check. You ain't never been to Luby's?
1: No. I drive past it all the time. I ain't never been in there. I had like a cafeteria.
0: Yeah.
1: I'm going to go over there. Maybe not today. Maybe tomorrow.
0: Okay.
1: Some point. I'm going to go over there. Okay. And then I'm going to report back.
0: Okay.
1: All
0: right. Little shameless plug right there. Y'all owe us some money. Y'all owe us some bread, Luby's. But anyway...
1: now I'm hungry some more.
0: But listen, man, y'all stay tuned. This has been One's Gotta Go. Man, it's wow, we just wrapped this up so quick. That's crazy.
1: Yeah.
0: Y'all stay tuned for more, man. This is the Wake Up Call, only on the Vibe. Houston's Culture.
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3: No, they gonna come down.

0: Yes, sir. This is the wake-up call right here, only on The Vibe, Houston's culture. And you know, in the midst of our jamming and banging out these records, man, we got to give you that good news. You feel me? So, good news story of the day. What you got, Jess?
1: Absolutely. So, Tyler Perry, you know, Tyler Perry stay doing something.
0: Oh, yeah, yeah, yeah.
1: But down in Atlanta, he's launching a new specialty division of his production company, Tyler Perry Studios, called Max Scene. Mm. Now, it's not like the traditional spelling of Maxine, the name, like Maxine Shaw, attorney at law. But like right. Max, like the absolute Max, and Scene, like a scene in a movie, right?
0: Gotcha.
1: But that's a play on his mother's name. So it's named after his mother because he said that it aims to reflect her belief in him. So everything Tyler Perry is quoted as saying, everything I've built in my career carries my mother with it. And Maxine is named in her honor.
0: Nice.
1: So, yeah. So he said his mother believed in him before anyone else did. And that belief is the reason he never stopped chasing this path. And, you know, it's just going to be the same kind of belief or source of belief for the next generation of storytellers. So taking the confidence and the encouragement that she poured into him and paying it forward by championing other filmmakers that are coming up who need someone to believe in them. So he's just trying to open the door for up-and-coming filmmakers or even already established filmmakers that may need to reach the audience on the other side. So I think it's pretty dope. You know, Tyler Perry has been... people have mixed reviews about Tyler Perry, but you can say what you want. He provides opportunities to people of color.
0: Absolutely.
1: Consistently. So, you know, shout out to him. This is really dope. And I like the play on the name. That's really cool.
0: Yeah, yeah, yeah. No, that's hot, man. And to see, you know, the belief that his mother had in him, now it's his belief, you know, towards others is just filling the world up. So that's pretty incredible. So, yeah, man, that's your good news story of the day. This is The Wake Up Call, only on The Vibe, Houston's culture.

0: Hey, what's up? This Candyman. Here's more of the H-Town flavor right now on The Vibe.
1: I got a lot of all around the world. Just like Gucci said, yeah, I'm a freaky girl. These thinking they be good to face in the still.

0: This is the Wake Up Call, only on the Vibe, Houston's culture. And listen, some people, they get you a classic burger. They get you some classic shirts, a classic shoe. We got that classic throwback, baby.
1: And dude, today's classic throwback is brought to you by
0: The Vibe.
1: Nah,
0: saw what you did there.
1: Yeah, okay, great. The light. Common.
0: Okay.
1: Year 2000. Now, the reason why I absolutely love this song is because I love J Dilla.
0: Yeah, okay.
1: I love J Dilla, and I love the way his... I just love J Dilla.
0: Yeah.
1: Anyway, all right, so... The Light, which was, it's a song by Common. The album was Like Water for Chocolate. The producer was J Dilla. And he actually sampled Bobby Caldwell's Open Your Eyes. Hmm. The song peaked at number 44 on the Billboard Hot 100.
0: Yeah.
1: And this right here, grown man hip hop. I don't care what nobody say.
0: Oh, yeah.
1: You know what I'm saying? Like, in the year 2000, rap radio was heavy on flash, ego, hypermasculinity, and all that. Common came through, and it was just a love record. Like, I remember Rhapsody had a lyric, and I think it's called Afeni is the name of the song. And she mentioned how Common respects women and all that kind of stuff. But anyway, right. So that was the energy behind this song right here. So, again, back to J Dilla, because that's my man. J Dilla flipped Bobby Caldwell's Open Your Eyes into one of the smoothest hip-hop beats ever created.
0: Yeah.
1: Drums not. I mean, like, it's cool. It's real cool. So, yeah, that's going to be the classic throwback. We're going to get into some emotional maturity here today.
0: Okay? Already, man. Long live J Dilla. This is The Light featuring Common right here. Only on the Wake Up Call. It is The Vibe, Houston's culture.

0: If it's a vibe, it's on the vibe. 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
1: Yo, niggas tripping and sending my postcard. 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

0: You're locked into the Wake Up Call right here, only on the Vibe Houston's Culture. And right about now, it's time for that vitamin P.
1: Mm-hmm. For positivity, of course. Change your mind, change your vibe, change your life. Okay? Hey. You are allowed to have a bad morning, a bad afternoon, a bad, you know, moment. A bad, just a little blip in your day, right? But you don't have to declare it a bad life altogether, you know? Sometimes you just got to reset, drink some water, and change the energy and handle the next thing in front of you. And also, sometimes the comeback comes before lunchtime. You ever, like, does it seem like sometimes when you are upset and then you get into this mindset that, man, everything gonna go wrong today, and the next thing you know, you trying to leave out the door and your belt loop then got caught on the door and yanked you back, and now you got an attitude because you almost broke your ankle and you got to keep going but your shoes untied, so then you trip down the steps and then you get up and then you try to go across the street but it's raining outside, and then all of a sudden a car whizzed by and splashed you with water, so now you got to go back in the house and change your clothes.
0: Wow.
1: When you go back in the house and change your clothes, I want you to just, you know, breathe and say, you will not steal my joy, devil. Okay? Because that be the setup right there. It's like, once you allow yourself to think that, oh, all these little things are going to equate to, like, the worst day ever or the worst life or the worst you done set yourself up. Now you're going down the rabbit hole. Mm-mm. Got to change that energy, boo.
0: Wow.
1: Snap back, okay? That's what we're going to do. We're going to call it the snap back.
0: Wow.
1: Because we're not out here to just be mad and walking around angry. Everybody got something going on. You know what I'm saying? You ain't got to have a bad day all the time just because something bad happened. Just laugh, you know? And if you fall, if you stumble, get up and make it a part of the dance. That's your vitamin P.
0: Hey, not a bad life, just a bad day. And we got to keep moving. Yes, Jess gave you that vitamin P and a whole Tubi movie within that, too. Coming soon.
1: I have a very vivid imagination.
0: No, we love it right here at the Wake Up Call. This is The Vibe, Houston's Culture. Y'all stay tuned for more. Yep.

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1: Houston's culture.
0: Thank you for joining us today. Another lovely, lovely show.
1: Yes.
0: Always a good time with my man, Jay Xavier.
1: Hey.
0: And, you know, always a good time with the listeners, of course.
1: Man, you already know.
0: Yeah, thank y'all for tapping in. And also, you know, if you want to get at me,

0: In the meantime, in between time, it is at It's Miss Jessie with an I, of course.
1: Right.
0: And you can hit the link tree in my bio and tap into all the other links and see what your girl got going on. And Jay, where can they find you?
1: For sure. You can get at your man's Jay Xavier at Jay Xavier Official. And don't forget, tell a friend, man, for all things Vibe. Get at us at The Vibe Houston. But right about now, we're getting you ready for the Sheba Love Lace. Oh, yeah, man. She's going to lace you up. She's going to keep the vibes going. So we want you to keep it locked right where you got it, know what I'm talking about. And yeah, it's going down in a major way. God say the same. We'll be back at it tomorrow. And yeah, that's how it's going down. This is The Wake Up Call, only on The Vibe, Houston's culture.

0: Hey you. Late nights, we set a different type of vibe. Sit back, relax, or Netflix and chill. You know what I mean. Monday through Thursday, from 11 at night till 1 a.m.
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0: It's late night vibes. 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
1: The all-new vibe.
0: Let's go.
2: Yeah. Yeah.
3: Oh, baby. 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
2: Look. Look. My notepad caught many bodies. 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Voice notes bag plenty hotties. 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Hey. 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
2: It's the vibe, the culture, and it's the day party with Nasheeba Lovelace. Thank you all for joining me on this Wednesday morning. You all already know how we're going to start the show with the 1 minute morning meditation. Let's go. Take a deep breath. Breathing in through the nose, breathing out through the mouth. Breathing in, feeling the lungs expanding. Breathing out, feeling a sense of letting go. Breathing in to feel the body getting fuller. Breathing out to feel the release of any tension. Breathing in, feeling alive and awake. Breathing out, feeling muscles relaxing. Breathing in, feeling alive and awake. Breathing out, feeling muscles relaxing. Man, I need to say this to myself when I was driving this morning to get here. You know, I love Houston down, I love my Houstonians, but geez Louise, it is two extremes on the road. Y'all are either driving too fast or you're driving too slow. This morning, a woman nearly ran a stop sign and she only stopped because she saw me coming. Shame, shame on you, lady. Anywho, it is Wild Wednesday. Had to give a strong tiger growl. And of course, we're going to start the show with an H-Town block. First up, Houston's very own Megan Thee Stallion. She dropped a Tina Snow freestyle yesterday and good googly moogly. She looked good, and the bars were barring. She was spitting hot fire. So first up, we've got Megan Thee Stallion with the single that put her on the map, Big Old Freak, right here on The Vibe.

show is Where Them Girls At? Where Them Girls At? Speaking of the girls, they was all in the comments on the gram. Meg was featured in the recent Marie Claire issue, the September issue, and she shared how she felt like her nervous system needed to be calmed down. She felt like she was in a panic 24/7 when she was in a relationship with Klay Thompson. And the women in the comments was throwing shade, was quoting lyrics from Lover Girl, which is the last song to wrap up our Megan Thee Stallion block on this Wild Wednesday. I still love this song. I'm behind Meg. I stand with Meg. Lover Girl by Megan Thee Stallion right here on the

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1: It's the vibe, the culture, and it's the day party with Nasheeba Lovelace. Up next in our H-Town block on this wild Wednesday, we've got Mona Leo with Beating Down Your Block right here on the vibe.
2: Young rich, I feel like I got something to prove. Left. If he acting like a fool and tried to hug me back when I was up in school, but I was beating up and knocking out they shoes. These is facts. Any can vouch for me. I can't break no bread if you weren't sleeping on that couch. And I put them on TV, my giving out that cloud for free, and I'm not for the game. Better watch your mouth for me, ayy, cause it get ugly. But I'm a sweetheart, you can't tell. You wouldn't know what all I've been through, cause I make this look well. I can't send you no money, so don't call me from no cell, cause I ain't hold no down. So you better not go to jail. I mean that. Watch a couple switch up on me, I hate, I seen that. We got dirty money, so you know we had to clean that. Can't

by my ex. 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If you think I'ma sweat you, you out your

Girls Outside by Mona Leo, and she's confirmed in late August that she is working on new music. She says she's focusing on expressing her true emotions rather than overthinking how the tracks will perform. Finally, we have this song, which is her latest single, Everything Pinka, featuring Tizo Touchdown, right here on The Vibe.

That's Buss It, Buss It by Erica Banks. We are in our Erica Banks block on this Wild Wednesday. She's wrapping up our H-Town block. Up next is Throw a Little Mo right here on The Vibe.

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2: 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Up next on this Wild Wednesday, we've got Kate Camp. First up is Cut Her Off, right here on the Vibe.

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0: Trying to have a good time. 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Feed her M&M's, watch it turn to some trouble. So hands on the ball, start to
1: judge. 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
0: Don't worry, I got up. 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
2: Shot number four. 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
0: Fruit rolling up, he ain't ran out yet. 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Girls kissing girls, best believe they all fine. Girls kissing girls, best believe they all fine. Let go.
1: Let go.
0: Let go.
1: Let go.
0: Let go.
1: Let go.
0: What you doing? 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Hey,

0: Culture. What's up, y'all? This is Beyonce.
1: What it do? It's your boy Slim Thugger.
2: 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This is J. Cole.
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turned up. That's All the Way Turned Up by Roscoe Dash. We are in the middle of our Roscoe Dash block on this Wild Wednesday. You know, kudos to Roscoe. He definitely had us turned. Takes me back to my college days. Up next, we've got Summertime Again. I know it's fall, but it's still hot AF in these H-Town streets. Summertime Again by Roscoe Dash right here on The Vibe.

0: That was I Don't F With You by Big Sean. See what I did there? There was a Big Sean feature during the Roscoe Dash block. We are in our Big Sean block. Big ups to Big Sean. He is featured with a new Darian Brenner song called Waiting. It's a bop. Up next in our Big Sean block, we've got Guap. I don't know about y'all, but I need me some Guap right now. Guap right here on The Vibe.
1: Spend it all on me. I'm worth it. Yeah.
2: Hold up.
1: Hold up.
2: Tell me what you say.
1: What you say.
2: Pull up.
1: Swerve.
2: Watch these mo.
1: Freak.
2: Watch them
1: say
2: freak.
1: What up, though, when you see me in the street.
2: Good music in this. Now drop that mo.
1: Okay, no.

slash track queen by Fetty Wap. We're in the middle of our Fetty Wap block on this wild Wednesday. I feel like with Big Sean and Roscoe Dash, we was already in our 2010s era. So I'm taking y'all back to 2015. I vividly remember hearing this next song for the first time, and it's still tough, it's still hard, it still slaps My Way. And this is the original version, not the remix with Drake. My Way by Fetty Wap, right here on The Vibe.

I remember when he was doing his press run for this album, they were like, which version is better, the original or the remix? He stood 10 toes with Monty and said, the original. Respect. Wrapping up our back-to-back-to-back Fetty Wap on this Wild Wednesday, we've got Again right here on The Vibe.

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6: It's the vibe, the culture, and it's the day party with Nasheeba Lovelace. It's noon, so it's time for These Are My Thoughts. I just played Real Games by Lucky Day, and clearly Lucky Day knows about playing games. Come to the front, sir. Come to the front, Lucky Day. Featuring one of our fresh faces of the vibe, Naya is back in the building today,
7: yo,
6: y'all.
7: Yo, yo, yo, it's B-Way or no way.
6: Hello, Naya. Now, I'm going to share my thoughts, and please also give me your take. So recently, Lucky Day was being interviewed at some radio show. It's not important because it's not our show. It's not the vibe. But he was interviewed at some radio station, and I guess the conversation was about dating. And he asked if he had ever walked out on a girl. He said, oh, I've done it plenty of times. Then he corrected himself and he said, I've only done it twice. And Lucky Day shared that he was on a date with a woman. He mentioned a pet peeve. The woman, I guess, did the pet peeve during the date. This man got up from the table and left that woman on the date. The interviewer was like, oh, so you didn't pick up the check? He was like, no, I didn't pick up the check. I went to the bathroom. I didn't pick up the check, and she also needed to get a ride home. The interviewer was like, dang, like, that's cold. And Lucky Day was like, no, it's about respecting boundaries. Sir, shame on you, sir.
7: Boundaries?
6: Shame. Boundaries?
7: Yeah, I think boundaries was a stretch for a word. Like, it's a difference when you go on a date and you're getting to know somebody and saying what you do like and what you don't, but for you to basically ghost the woman at the date, say, hey, you have to take care of this, take care of that. You wonder why women aren't submissive to men or just want to give in or, like, be soft. Because y'all do stuff like this and then flaunt about it like it's a flex.
6: Like it's a flex,
7: and
6: Naya.
7: It's not.
6: He sat there and
7: it's
6: was looking smug, like he was holding back a grin. It seemed like he reveled in the fact that he left her there. And he didn't do, oh, well, you know what? This isn't working out for me. Let us just get the check. He got up and went to the bathroom. He, like you said, he literally ghosted her in real time.
7: Yeah.
6: On the date.
7: And that's childish, too. And you a grown man. And Lucky Day, ain't he like in his 40s?
6: 40! At least 40!
7: You finna hit 50, my guy.
6: You a grown A-double snakes man. And you thought it was okay for you to leave a woman at the table where she sat because she did something that you didn't like.
7: Yeah.
6: You know how many women go on first dates with men and 10 minutes into the date and they mind they like, this ain't it.
7: Or hear stuff they don't like or get offended or things of that nature. But we don't ghost or
6: we make it through the end of the
7: day. Make it through the end,
6: whether he picked me up for the date or not.
7: Yeah,
6: because it's just like when you watch the pop the balloon. The women try so hard. Girl,
7: they
6: toxic,
7: cringe me out.
6: Toxic. The women are always trying to be like, you know, he said some interesting things, but you know, I like your shoes and I like your shirt, but it just wasn't for me. And as soon as the man gets a chance to talk, he is ragging on her.
7: Yes.
6: Oh, well, I don't like your hair. I don't like the weave. I don't like the lashes. I don't like, but
7: like it was cool before I even said something about
6: bro,
7: you. Now I'm ugly now.
6: Whether the woman is nice or not, the dudes are always going in and the women are always afraid to rustle feathers.
7: Yes.
6: A woman will pay to prepare herself for a date, to look good on the date.
7: Okay.
6: And she get there and realizes he's not who I thought he was.
7: Yeah.
6: There's no real conversation.
7: Nothing to bring to the table. Oh,
6: but we're going to see it through to the end of the night.
7: Yeah.
6: And it's not because I can already hear the Kevin Samuel red pill men. It's not because, well, he's picking up the check. Because trust, women be staying through to the end of the day. And sometimes the dude want to go Dutch and she don't realize that until they ask for the check.
7: Okay.
6: Now, for you, sir, Lucky Day, shame on you, sir. I was reading the comments and a lot of women who were fans were like, oh, this is so distasteful.
7: Yeah,
6: I don't like.
7: Yeah, it brings your cool points down.
6: Bro.
7: The aura goes down.
6: And people was also saying in the comments that allegedly he's a pappy and he don't be taking care of his kids.
7: So he said, Papa was a rolling stone.
6: He ghosts the women on dates because he's ghosting his own kids. Shame on you, Lucky Day. Shame, shame.
7: We need to bring back shame, I feel like. It's too much that goes on. People, that deserves shame.
6: People get mad when there's discord about black men and black women and dating and, oh, the gender wars.
7: That topic is something, boo.
6: Y'all are not shamed enough. Y'all are not lonely enough, okay? For you to think that it was okay. If a woman had done that to a man because he said something that she didn't like, men be testing women all the time.
7: Hello? On a daily.
6: A girl will be transparent about her boundaries, about what she does and what she doesn't like, and what will some men do? They will test her, and they will take it there to see how she reacts.
7: To see how far she'll go, how, you know, it'll Boom. Go. See oh, how oh, much she say, can take.
6: She said it's a non-negotiable. Well, let me go and test her to see, because if she fold, then I can do more. So let me stick around. Shame on you, Lucky Dang. It's definitely giving he-man, woman-hater.
7: Okay, because he could have handled it more tasteful. Like, you know, even though you have turnoffs, like, you know what, baby? It was really nice to meet you, but I don't think this is going to work out. Let me get the check. I'll make sure you get home. That's how you handle things as a man. That's exactly. What I would think.
6: No, you are correct in your thinking. That's how you it should have been. And not even just as a man, as a decent human being.
7: Yes.
6: That's how you should have handled
7: God.
6: It. And honestly, high key, low key is giving. She flipped the script on your A double snakes, and she tried to test your boundaries in the moment. And since you wasn't feeling it, you was like, "Oh well, I'm just gonna break."
7: Okay, because I'm not gonna lie, I'm the type of woman I like to test things sometimes. Like you tell, or I might just question it a bit. Like, you know, I just want to see where your head is at and like how this is gonna go, because. Okay, you don't like this. Okay, well, so what if, hypothetically, da-da-da-da, I like to test things like that, but if that's the case, you gonna leave me.
6: and men love to give a hypothetical, too. If a man give you a hypothetical, that's a real-life scenario. Trust.
7: Most likely.
6: he done it before. It has happened to him before, and he's trying to ease the topic by giving you a hypothetical. It is real-deal Holyfield. It has happened before. Shame. Shame on you, Lucky Day.
7: Shame.
6: You better
7: shame.
6: Be Lucky, I'm playing you today for Wild Wednesday, sir. Really, because I want to talk about this.
7: Lucky,
6: that's all
7: you
6: I got.
7: Done got lucky, Lucky. Lucky.
6: Lucky feeling real unlucky right now. that's all I got. That's all I got. Ain't got no more. Thank you, Naya, for weighing in and sharing your thoughts during These Are My Thoughts. We're getting back to the music. Up next, we've got Access Denied. For any woman that's interested in Lucky Day, you better tell that man no.
7: Access denied.
6: Right here on The Vibe.

wrapping up our Lucky Day block on this Wild Wednesday, we have Over. Unfortunately, the lady he was on that date with didn't know that the date was over. Over by Lucky Day, right here on The Vibe.

If you know you don't want to be with that woman, just be friends. Or that man, just be friends. Just Friends by Music Soul Child. We're in the middle of our Music Soul Child block on this Wild Wednesday. I wish we had Half Crazy because I would have played that because I played Over. Up next is Don't Change right here on The Vibe.

Music Soul Child is celebrating recent milestones, including the 25th anniversary vinyl reissue of his debut album, I Just Wanna Sing, and upcoming international festival appearances. Wrapping up our Music Soul Child block on this Wild Wednesday, we've got my favorite song of his, So Beautiful, right here.

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4: It's the Vibe, the culture, and it's the day party with Nasheeba Lovelace. On this wild Wednesday, we're keeping these sexy R&B vibes going. We've got Trey Songz. First up is Love Faces right here on the Vibe.

Man, them lyrics is wild, okay? The 2010s was a time to be alive, man. Getting flashbacks. Wrapping up our back-to-back-to-back Trey songs on this Wild Wednesday, we've got I Invented Sex. Yeah. Right here.

was Put in Work by Jacquees featuring Chris Brown. We're in the middle of our Jacquees block on this Wild Wednesday. And if you haven't heard, he was recently arrested in Hollywood, Florida on September 27th after police found him passed out inside of his Jeep. Apparently, he had fell asleep in the Jeep. Didn't mean to rhyme, but I do it all the time. The popos had to knock on the door to wake him up. And when he was being transported, he got aggressive and punched one of the cops. It's not looking good for you, Jacquees. I know the internet is already mad at you because of how you did Deion Sanders' daughter and your co-parenting situation. Up next in our Jacquees block is you right here on The Vibe.

Jacquees is facing 3 charges from his recent arrest. Driving under the influence, a DUI, resisting an officer without violence, and battery on an officer, firefighter, or EMT. Wrapping up our Jacquees block, we've got Ocean by TK Kravitz featuring Jacquees right here on The Vibe.

She's never, ever, ever got tired of that song. Up next in our Daniel Caesar block on this Wild Wednesday, we have Do You Like Me? Do y'all like this man? Wasn't he canceled by the black community for his anti-black comments? Do You Like Me? Right here on The Vibe.

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that was Broken Clocks by SZA. We're in the middle of our SZA block on this Wild Wednesday. SZA was honored at the New Jersey Hall of Fame Class of 2026. The ceremony took place at American Dream in East Rutherford, New Jersey, and it was hosted by the actor Danny DeVito. Kudos to SZA. Up next in our SZA block, we've got Doves in the Wind featuring Kendrick Lamar, also from Control, wore that album out right here.

Tell me who you're loyal to. Is it money, is it fame, is it weed, is it drink? Is it coming down with the loud pipes in the rain? Big chillin' only for the power in your name. Tell me who you're loyal to. Is it love for

Loyalty by Kendrick Lamar featuring Rihanna. Before that was Poetic Justice. We are in our Kendrick Lamar block. Y'all should have known because I played some Kendrick during the Sizzle block. Love this song, Down. Wrapping up our back-to-back-to-back Kendrick on this Wild Wednesday, we've got Luther featuring SZA right here on The Vibe.

That's Nobody's Perfect by J. Cole featuring Missy Elliott. Man, that math is crazy. 4 or 5 times you got to multiply by 3. That must be boy math. Congrats to J. Cole. He recently released his highly anticipated new signature sneaker, the Dreamer Indy 5000, and it retails for $200.

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0: Debo choke choke, now she both eyes. 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
1: 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What's up? 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

and tell him to catch this vibe on KTSU 90.9. I'll be like a bride.

Sure Thing by Miguel. I vividly remember hearing this on MySpace in the MySpace days. What a time to be alive. Miguel is expecting his second child with his current girlfriend, and his ex-wife, Nazanin Mandi, recently got engaged. So kudos to both of them for moving on in their lives. Up next in our Miguel block, we've got How Many Drinks right here on The Vibe.

In no way are we condoning drinking, but for some people, they drink pickle juice. For others, they might drink some coffee to deal with the after effects of drinking the alcohol. We've got Coffee by Miguel featuring Wale from Wild Heart right here

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was The Light by Jeremih and Ty Dolla $ign. We are in our Jeremih block on this Wild Wednesday. They were the dynamic duo that we didn't know we needed. Two sing-songing men who sometimes people think that they are rappers. Up next in our Jeremih block on this Wild Wednesday, I like this song. This didn't get enough radio play in real time. All the Time by Jeremih featuring Lil Wayne right here on The Vibe.

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2: It's the vibe, the culture, and it's the day party with Nasheeba Lovelace. Unfortunately, it's time for me to end the show, but not before I do the 1 minute positive affirmation. Let's go. I am strong, capable, and resilient. I am strong, capable, and resilient. I am worthy of love, happiness, and success. I am worthy of love, happiness, and success. I am grateful for all the good in my life. I am grateful for all the good in my life. I am constantly learning and growing. I am constantly learning and growing. I am constantly learning and growing. I am constantly learning and growing. Thank you all for joining me on this wild Wednesday. While I was reading this, for anyone who's ever watched Cool Runnings growing up, what popped in my head is that I see pride, I see power, I see a bad A double snake's butter that won't take no mess off of nobody. Sorry, I had to get that out. Thank you all for joining me on this wild Wednesday. Had to give a good strong tiger growl. Shout out to TSU's Ocean of Soul. Finally, twice now, y'all have posted content to your Instagram that shows my baby brother, Ethan Drygo. He plays the flute. So I could finally see him when they captured the band playing. Shout out to TSU's Ocean of Soul. Shout out to all of my TSU Tigers that are listening and to everybody listening. It's always a vibe right here on the day party on The Vibe. And I will be back tomorrow for Throwback Thursday. And since I was a little late today, y'all, I've got one more artist for y'all. I've got back-to-back-to-back Wale. First up is Lotus Flower Bomb. After that, The Body. And after that, Is It Bad? Bad. Stay cool. Stay hydrated. I'll be back tomorrow. Peace.
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0: More of that H-Town culture on the vibe.
3: Hey, Aisha up, bust it down, head top, play around. 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
4: She in my crib, tryna get work, you gon' get fire. 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Remember, word to X, I'ma do this for my dogs. 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I'm doing this for the cause. Pick her up, drop her off, in a rose. 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All it they see on me, it be real. It's gon' be what it's gon' be. It's in the air. 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

0: Wait. 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
0: It's smooth, it's slow, and it'll put you in the mood.
3: Oh yeah,
0: yeah, yeah. It's late night vibes on the vibe.
3: The vibe.
4: Oh, that's a vibe. Oh, it's a vibe. And that's a vibe.
3: The vibe.

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Been people to move, been people they copy and style. I've been making hella sacrifices this whole while. Come through, catch a nigga vulnerable at the right time. I put you down on some real without even trying. Put you down on some real without even trying. 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However I feel about it, it's just how I feel about it, you know what I'm saying? I ain't too much gotta do no explaining. What's going on? You know I'm going on, you know what I mean? 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

0: such a crazy feeling though. 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Right?
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0: 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The Vibe. 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Houston's culture.
1: Yeah.

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for real, I used to have bands, but I got letters now. 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Ain't sending no address, follow me home, you gotta know how to trail. That motherfucker soft, you ain't gotta tell me it's real, I know I can tell. If you stop the music in the club, you gonna hear these, yeah.

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Always been a trendsetter. 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
2: Damn. 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We gon' spend those

0: Hey you. Late nights, we set a different type of vibe. Sit back, relax, or Netflix and chill. You know what I mean. Monday through Thursday, from 11 at night till 1 a.m.
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ain't official. Yeah. When that chopper sang, you really think that they gon' miss you? I spent a $500,000 on dismissals. It's gon' be a hearse, not a verse if I diss you. Got me f***ed up. Yeah. When I send it past the ceiling, that stuck up.

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We now rejoin The Vibe in progress.

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1: 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This is Drake.
2: 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Say, man. What it do? This is the Freestyle King, Lil Flip.
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0: 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Chromacopia, nah.
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0: 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Mike Jordan, and you're now tuned in to another H-Time Classic right here on The Vibe. Let's go.
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